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0: 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Of course, you always get the best rock and roll you're going to find. 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
4: 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Speed was the primary factor in more than 60% of the 28 fatal crashes we investigated last year. 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
1: People who like foam on top of their coffee are wrong. 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Like, that's a specialty drink.
2: When people ask me, how do you like your coffee? 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
1: Yeah, exactly.
4: 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You don't want that little cup condom that they put on there. 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

So everybody's been complaining about this whole Waffle House switching over things and like you're not being able to dine in. I think it's past 10 or 11. Well, yeah, those days are fading. Late night and 24-hour spots have dropped big since the pandemic, but it turns out it's just too expensive to keep the lights on at night. Some places like McDonald's, Wendy's are trying to bring back those hours. But for now, if you're hungry after midnight, your options are basically one stop. Well, two. The gas station, regret. Three, cookout. So maybe they'll bring back Waffle House. I think you should sign up for the show. 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

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Each morning at 7:20, 8:20, and 9:20, Freebeard Hot Wings are going to tell you the free ride song of the day. During the noon hour, Dominique will give it to you again. That afternoon when the Greek plays it, be the 10th caller at 860-3090 and you're in. You'll also score a cool qualifying prize. Concert tickets, gift cards, prize packs. Then, on Saturday, July 18th, we'll have a big party in the Flip My Cycle showroom with all of our qualifiers. A last one standing reverse drawing will determine the grand prize winner. And you spend the rest of the summer four-wheeling like a madman.

0: Rock 103 Journey. Saw those guys Thursday night. They're Greensboro Coliseum, the first Horizon Bank Coliseum. I think it was Greensboro Coliseum. It was pretty cool too. Final Frontier, their farewell tour. It was an evening with Journey. It was 2.5 hours. Nothing but Journey. No opening band. Nothing. And boy, they played the lights out of it too. It was cool. You know, you just accept going into it. It's not Steve Perry, but it is Jonathan Cain. It is Neil Sean. It's Journey. And boy, Neil can play that guitar, man. It was fun. And if you missed them, man, they were in Charlotte a couple of nights before. You're going to have to drive to see them now. And they'll be done with this Final Frontiers tour by next spring. So you better get out and see them if you want to see them. And I'll tell you what. You also heard in there Pink Floyd's classic Have a Cigar. That was today's Free Ride Song of the Day. Free Beer and Hot Wings told you this morning. Dominique gave it to you again in the noon hour, so you should have known. Let's get us a qualifier to win that cool four-wheeler from Flip My Cycle to the phones. Who's online with us?
1: Hey, this is Danny.
0: Danny, you are caller 10, man. You're in.
1: Man, I just turned to, I was listening to the music that come on. I was watching this stuff about Trump and all. And I said, oh, that's the song right there.
0: That's the song, man. Have a cigar.
1: I know. Have a cigar. That's what I'm going to do. Yes, sir. Sounds good.
0: By the way, which one's pink?
1: That's the girl.
0: Yeah. All right, man. Well, so look here. I've got a pair of tickets for you to see Highly Suspect Thursday night at the Ritz in Raleigh just for getting qualified. And your name's in the hat. July 18th out there of Flip My Cycle. We'll do a big reverse drawing. So it might be something you win, man. A four-wheeler.
1: Yeah, I was sixth from the end last year. Yeah.
0: Oh, really? Maybe this year, this will be your year, man.
1: I know. Cool. That's what I'm saying. It's like my third or fourth time in the deal, so... Good deal.
0: That's good. Where are you calling us from, Danny?
1: Lumberton.
0: All right, Danny. Good job. Hey, tomorrow morning, Freeburn Hot Wings is going to give you that free ride song of the day. They do it on the 20s, man, every hour, 6:20, 7:28, 29, 20. And you should know it tomorrow afternoon when we get us a qualifier. 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And speaking of concerts, June 17th over at Walnut Creek, it is Evanescence. Amy Lee, this is her latest. Who will you follow? What

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7: Your CBS 17 forecast, going to be cloudy tonight. Some passing showers likely, down to about 70. Drying out tomorrow, warm with a high of 87 is 84. 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